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I thought maybe you were pulling my chain.

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struggles ensures my insanity. 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We're hungry, beware of our appetite. Distant drums ringing muse of a kill tonight. The kill which I share with my passengers. We take our fill, take our fill, take our fill. I stand firm for our soil. Liquor I come forth and they juice me, seduce me. Dress me up in stitsy. Confused by different memories. Details of Asian remedies. Conversations I watch become of enemies. My brain thinks bomb-like. So I listen, he's a calm type. As I grow, I grow collective.

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2: Do you know the warm progress under the stars? Do you know we exist? Have you forgotten the keys to the kingdom? Have you been born yet and are you alive? Let's reinvent the gods, all the myths of the ages. Celebrate symbols from deep elder forests. Have you forgotten the lessons of the ancient war? We need great golden copulations. The fathers are cackling in trees of the forest. Our mother is dead in the sea. You know we are being led to slaughters by placid admirals and that fat, slow generals are getting obscene on young blood? You know we are ruled by TV? The moon is a dry blood beast. Guerrilla bands are rolling numbers in the next block of green vine, amassing for warfare on innocent herdsmen who are just dying. Oh, great creator of being, grant us one more hour to perform our art and perfect our lives. The moths and atheists are doubly divine and dying. We live, we die, and death not ends it. Journey we more into the nightmare, cling to life, our passion flower, cling to cunts and cocks of despair. We got our final vision by clap, Columbus's groin got filled with green death. I touched her thigh and death smiled.

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All of those who are listening, don't miss the message, judging me. You cannot fuck with this energy. Dr. Hooters in the session. All of those who are listening, don't miss the message, judging me. You cannot fuck with this energy. Energy, energy, energy, energy, energy, energy.

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1: L. Stogie T. What's up? Icarus. 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

0: a most congenial group, brought together by the love for a truly great beer. 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
1: Right!
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1: Yeah, man's a dickhead.
0: No, that was a jingle on the radio, bro.
1: Oh, was it? Oh, shit, let's do that again.
0: Do that again.
1: Yo, this is Nathan Flukebox Lee.
0: Asian Dub Foundation.
1: Yeah, that's right, Asian Dub Foundation.
0: Big up Radio Cossack. Radio Leazak.
1: Oh, get it right, you South London Herbert.
0: Man's from South London. You can edit it?
2: Yeah.

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I can't go on. Everything I had is gone. Stormy weather. Just can't get my poor self together. Keeps raining all the time. Keeps raining all the time. Keeps raining all the time.